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1: 97X from Ashes to New, Die for You. I'm V, this is Chaos Theory here in the J the Plumber studio. It's a good night. Halfway through the work week, crawling through. You know how it is. I get it. And there is no end for me because this is the last weekend where it's really, it's almost like my crunch time, because next week is the start of September. I want to make sure that I'm correct. Yes. So next week is the start of September. And the thing with that is that I was hoping to have, you know, a weekend before I went to New York to tie up anything. I will not have that. A fun fact, I will not be here Friday, and I will be out home in Muhlenberg County taking care of my mom, and then the very next weekend I will be in New York, and then the very next weekend after that I will be in Louisville, fingers crossed. So we are definitely in the crunch time period. So this weekend is actually the last weekend that I have to tie anything up for the month of September, because for the majority of that month, I'm not going to be here. I'm going to be doing, genuinely, I think, every bit of my work I am going to be doing remotely, which is insane to think about, insane to talk about. But here we are. We're going to do it. We're going to live the dream. We're going to live the life. Because sometimes that's all you can do. Got more great music on the way. It's also bike night tonight, so make sure you are going down to Applebee's, checking that out. Blink 182 on the way at The Rock Show. 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

0: 97X Shine Down Young Again. I'm the Chaos Theory here in the Jude Plummer Studio. Feeling good on this fine Wednesday. Halfway through the work week. Still low-key playing juggler, but that's okay. That's okay. You win some, you lose some. It's like what I always say. Now, the loss of today was that I went and I got myself a little drink, a little beverage. And as the woman came out to give me my drink, she goes, "We'll see you again later." Oh, will you? You won't. You won't again, because now I'm never coming back here. Literally ever. How dare you? You know, how dare you say something like that to me? Excuse me? Okay. Rob Zombie, coming up. Only on Owens Pros Best Rock, 97X.
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4: Mostly sunny Wednesday with a high near 90 degrees. 40% chance of showers Wednesday night. Mostly cloudy with a low around 70 degrees. Chances of showers and thunderstorms on and off Thursday. Mostly sunny with a high near 88. Mostly clear Thursday night with a low around 67. Sunny Friday with a high near 88. Clear Friday night with a low around 63.
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0: 97X Billy Morrison, Take Me As I Am. Indeed, this is Chaos Theory here in the Jay the Plumber studio right now, bringing you your 97X weather. Showers and thunderstorms likely tonight, mostly cloudy with a low around 69. Chances of showers Thursday, mostly sunny with a high near 88. Mostly clear Thursday night with a low around 66. Sunny Friday with a high near 87 and a low around 65. Feeling good on this fine Wednesday. It's also bike night down at Applebee's, so make sure you're going checking it out. 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So I'm sitting here chilling, being the guy in the chair. And speaking of like Spider-Man, I've been getting a lot of Spider-Man content on my For You page. Is it solely Spider-Man and whoever Peter Parker is? I don't know who that is, but you know, he tends to be entwined in that universe. No, it's neither of them, but that's whose business? My business. 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
4: Mostly sunny Wednesday with a high near 90 degrees. 40% chance of showers Wednesday night. Mostly cloudy with a low around 70 degrees. Chances of showers and thunderstorms on and off Thursday. Mostly sunny with a high near 88. Mostly clear Thursday night with a low around 67. Sunny Friday with a high near 88. Clear Friday night with a low around 63.
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0: wrestles, he sings. He's Chris Jericho of the band Fozzy. Their latest, I Know Evil. Nine Inch Nails will pound him in next.
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3: Mostly sunny Wednesday with a high near 90 degrees. 40% chance of showers Wednesday night. Mostly cloudy with a low around 70 degrees. Chances of showers and thunderstorms on and off Thursday. Mostly sunny with a high near 88. Mostly clear Thursday night with a low around 67. Sunny Friday with a high near 88. Clear Friday night with a low around 63.
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0: Not if we see you first. That's Papa Roach. See you in hell. We'll hear Green Day. 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Architects 2.
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0: You just heard Architects You Will Hear, Alice in Chains, and Nickelback, and Bill Murray. Not the actual guy from Groundhog Day or Stripes, but a band apparently named after him, maybe? They're working with A Day to Remember.
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3: Mostly sunny Wednesday with a high near 90 degrees. 40% chance of showers Wednesday night. Mostly cloudy with a low around 70 degrees. Chances of showers and thunderstorms on and off Thursday. Mostly sunny with a high near 88. Mostly clear Thursday night with a low around 67. Sunny Friday with a high near 88. Clear Friday night with a low around 63.
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0: Aggressive. That's Bill Murray and A Day to Remember. Always Let You Down. No, it's not the actor Bill Murray, but it is a band, I don't know, inspired by him, maybe? Not sure. I'm Xander. I'm going to process that, and we'll see you tomorrow.
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From the Offspring to Avatar, howdy again. It is Gundy back with you. Yes, this time already. Glad to be here. I don't know if you're like me. I know my way around a toolbox. I can even mix myself a screwdriver and get hammered. Who's with me?

0: Coming up, more music. I know, that's a shocker, right? But it's going to be here in seconds. Man, can they think of any other places to sneak ads into our lives? Gas pumps, really? For some of us, that is the only peace and solitude we get for hours, just spacing off while that gas that we don't want to think about how much it costs is pumping, or diesel. You know, one of these days it's going to be funny, though. We'll win this, because one day they'll make us watch an ad to answer the phone, which nobody's doing anymore.
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Motionless in White with Skylar Gray featured, R.I.P. New music, Greta Van Fleet before that, as well as Rob Zombie. And before we get to the new one from The Warning, it's time for today's Moment of Duh. An 18-year-old in Louisiana got arrested for returning to a store he had

0: National Weather Service in Paducah has issued a severe thunderstorm warning for northeastern Spencer County in southwestern Indiana until midnight. At 11:30 p.m., a severe thunderstorm was located over Santa Claus, or 19 miles northeast of Rockport, moving east at 30 miles per hour. Expected hazards include 60 miles per hour wind gusts and small hail. This is a radar-indicated threat. The following impacts are expected. Expect damage to roofs, siding, and trees. Locations impacted include Santa Claus. Repeating, a severe thunderstorm warning has been issued until midnight Thursday for the following county, Spencer, Indiana.
1: Low around 67. Sunny Friday with a high near 88. Clear Friday night with a low around 63.
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0: Kerosene, there is The Warning. The Pretty Reckless, their song When I Wake Up, and Remedy from Seether. Question for you. If scientists were to turn plastic waste into protein cookies, would you try one? Because it just happened. Researchers at Southern Illinois University Carbondale have developed a novel process that transforms plastic bottles and agricultural waste into edible, protein-rich cookies. There have been safety evaluations. They show the cookies are safe to consume, but they're waiting approval to conduct official human taste tests. So don't be too eager just yet. Hey, they say we're already ingesting microplastics just by breathing anyway. Might as well make it nutritious, huh?
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Yeah.

Even if it kills me, Papa Roach, Gundy here with you. Sorry if I sound stressed. It's just something different every day, I swear, you know? Today, being the only one who can prevent forest fires just stresses me out, man.

0: Tell me when you've had enough Evanescence giving us that Incubus before it, and Even If It Kills Me from Papa Roach. Shinedown's new one is up very soon. I've got a couple more throwbacks first, though, that we'll get to in just seconds. All right, got a bunch of new TV stuff about to launch as we prepare for fall season. That's how it normally is. There are several that, I've seen the previews. I'll give them a chance, but they probably are not going to make it. Some of these TV shows. Like, have you seen the preview for America's Next Top Laundry Folder? How about CSI Hellmart? I'm going to watch a few episodes of that before I really judge. How about The Real Housewives of Math Teachers? Or Survivor In-Law Edition?
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I say you look so fine that I really want to make you mine. 4, 5, 6, come on and get your kicks. 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

0: Young Again from Shinedown. More music up soon. I've got 3 Days Grace, Wage War. Oh, we're going to have so much fun yet just this hour alone. I'm curious, have you ever been summoned for jury duty? There are two types of people when it comes to that. Those of us who consider it a civic duty, perhaps even an honor, and ones who find it to be nothing more than a big pain and will do just about anything to get out of it. Well, a woman on TikTok was definitely in the second one of those groups. She got summoned practically the minute she turned 18 and promptly avoided serving. How? Well, they interview you before you get picked to actually be in the case, if you didn't know that. So when she was asked if she had any biases, she said she's racist against everybody. Ah, equal opportunity prejudice. That caught him off guard, apparently. Goodness.
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0: Wage War and Blindfolds and 3 Days Grace and Soul to Squeeze from the Red Hot Chili Peppers. Time for Did You Know? Did you know 39% of people surveyed said they did not read a book in the last year? I have to find just the right one. I'll go book to book to book, and then all of a sudden I'll go a year without one because nothing grabs me. Right now I've got like 3 that I need to buy, so it should be an enjoyable fall and winter. All right, did you know 1 in 4 women say comments from their kids inspire them to lose weight? And did you know the average mother spends 153 hours a year chauffeuring kids? That's almost 6.5 days. And now you know.
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Breaking Benjamin with something wicked. Here comes Linkin Park. It's heavy as the crown. How are you? Thanks for tuning in. It is Gundy. I don't know if you've needed to travel at all lately, or rather you have, you know, like stayed in a hotel at all, but I always forget the process of a shower there. How it starts with a little IQ test that you have to do while you're naked. Ah, it's humbling.

0: There we go. A few pretty modern tracks to get the hour going, like that one from Eva Under Fire featuring Maria Brinkov in This Moment. There's Villainous, Linkin Park and Heavy Is the Crown, also Something Wicked New from Breaking Benjamin. We'll mix it up with a couple from Back When before getting on to From Ashes to New coming up in minutes. And not long after that, we will have our second edition for this broadcast of Did You Know? There's a lot that maybe we didn't know and could be interesting. Like, about one in every three wives wish their husbands would hold their hand more often. Aww. I just wonder who these people are with three wives. Anyway.
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1: There's From Ashes to New, and it's time for today's Strange Law. And I wonder how strange you think this one is, because I actually agree with it. My wife, when we're out camping or in nature, she loves sometimes to collect one or two really pretty rocks. I don't. I prefer to leave them where they live. All right, maybe that's weird, but it is illegal to possess, destroy, injure, deface, remove, dig, or disturb any natural, cultural, or archaeological resource. Yeah, U.S. National Parks has thought this one through. They get hundreds of millions of visitors each year, if you think about it. And if every visitor took just one little stone, flower, or stick, millions of objects would vanish every year, eroding and destroying these natural landscapes. So the National Park Service Organic Act requires them to preserve parklands, quote, unimpaired for the enjoyment of future generations. The parks are supposed to be living museums where items remain in their natural context. And there's today's Strange or Not Law.
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0: Ninth Key and Happy Feels Like, Puddle of Mud and Filter also, and time for our latest edition of Did You Know? That, 1/4 of us say a real Christmas tree makes the holidays more festive. I'm really on the fence with that one. I don't know. Just give me a tree. Ohio is the only state that does not share any letters in its name or the word mackerel. Somebody took a lot of time to figure that one out. And 4% of us, that's it, claim that we never wash our vehicle. Well, I'm glad that the rest of us do, so they're nicer to look at, and they probably last longer.
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That's Alice in Chains, and here is another predictably crankable tune from Billy Morrison. It's called Take Me As I Am. I am Gundy. I'm glad that you're here. I wonder if you're like me this way. I know my way around a toolbox. I can even mix myself a screwdriver and get hammered.

0: More music up in seconds. My goodness, can they cram ads to any other areas in our lives? Gas pumps? I know that's been going on for a while, but I'm still taken aback. I will not return to a gas station if I know that they have that. For some of us, pumping gas is the only peace that we get for hours to come. As long as we're not looking at the dollar amount on the gas pump, of course. You know, soon though, we're going to win this. Soon, you're going to have to watch an ad to answer the phone. But no, you won't, because nobody's answering the phone.
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0: Nickelback and Rattle the Cage. Before that, Hurricane from I Prevail and Days of the New, Touch, Peel, and Stand. The new one from A Perfect Circle is in your ear before you know it. Also some Seether up soon. But right now, it is time for today's Moment of Duh. An 18-year-old in Louisiana got arrested for returning to a store he had just stolen from. Yeah, police say John Alex Jordan walked out of a convenience store without paying for about $20 worth of pastries and a fountain drink. Well, the officers who responded to that were at the place when he walked back in there, making his arrest surprisingly easy. So they couldn't help themselves. The Shreveport Police Department poked some fun at his blunder on social media. But when it was over, investigators learned Jordan was also a suspect in a separate business burglary and had an outstanding theft warrant, so he now faces multiple charges.
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0: Starless, A Perfect Circle's new one. Shine Down with Safe and Sound and Fake It from Seether. Question for you. If scientists were to turn plastic waste into protein cookies, would you try one? Because it just happened. Researchers at Southern Illinois University Carbondale have developed a novel process that transforms plastic bottles and agricultural waste into edible, protein-rich cookies. There have been safety evaluations. They show the cookies are safe to consume, although they're awaiting approval to conduct official human taste tests before you just leap right off your chair to go do it. Hey, they say we're already ingesting microplastics just by breathing anyway. Might as well make it nutritious and tasty.
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1: Yeah. I wake up every morning with my head up in a daze. I'm not sure if I should say this, but I'll say it anyway. Everybody tries to tell me that I'm

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Every wall that I knock down is just a wall that I replace. I'm in a race against myself, I try to keep a steady pace. How the will I escape?

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Hello, it is Gundy here. If I sound a little stressed, pardon me. I swear it's just a new thing every day. 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That whole thing about being the only one who can prevent forest fires?

0: Greta Van Fleet, the latest from him. There's Play Your Games, Muse with Uprising, and It Was So Far So Fake from Pierce the Veil. Disturbed up in just seconds. It's typical this time of the year we start to learn about new series and TV shows that'll be on the screens as we get into fall. And, you know, I don't want to be too pessimistic, and, you know, I wish everybody well who's trying to do a fun show. But some of these, there's no way they're going to make it. Are you kidding me? Have you seen the preview for America's Next Top Laundry Folder? No way. How about CSI Hellmart? I'm going to admit to you, I'll watch at least a few episodes of that before I give up. How about The Real Housewives of Math Teachers? Or Survivor In-Law Edition? That one might make it.
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1: Architects, still counting from Volbeat and Disturbed with Down With The Sickness. What a crankable set of tunes that was. The new one from Fozzy is up before you know it. Hey, have you ever been summoned for jury duty? There are two types of people when it comes to that. Those of us who consider it a civic duty, perhaps even an honor, and ones who find it to be nothing more than a big pain and will do just about anything to get out of it. Well, a woman on TikTok was definitely in that second group. She got summoned practically the minute she turned 18 and promptly avoided serving. How? Well, if you didn't know, they interview you before you get picked to actually go into the courtroom and be part of the case. And when she was asked if she had any biases, she said she's racist. And then quickly added, against everybody. So, you know, she didn't cause herself a whole nother set of problems. Racist against everybody. I'm guessing they just didn't know how to react, so they definitely didn't choose her. Equal opportunity prejudice. Who'd have thunk?
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0: Fozzy with the new one, I Know Evil. Breaking Benjamin next, but first, time for today's Did You Know? Edition 1. Edition 2 is next hour. Did you know 39% of people surveyed said they didn't read a book in the last year? Are you a reader that way? I am, but it's got to be just the right book. So I will be enthralled in like back-to-back books, and then I hit a dry spell, which I've been in for a while. But there are like three I'm going to get. All right, so did you know about a quarter of women say comments from their kids inspire them to lose weight? I hope positive comments, goodness. And did you know the average mother spends 153 hours each year chauffeuring kids? That's almost 6.5 days.
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The Warning, that one is called Kerosene. Here comes Day Seeker. It's Crawl Back to My Coffin. Poppy is coming up. Have you had the pleasure of staying in any hotels lately? That could be taken sarcastically. Some hotels are really pleasant, though. But no matter what, operating that shower always starts with a little IQ test you have to take naked. Isn't that a blast?

0: Poppy with Time Will Tell. Before that, Day Seeker and the latest from The Warning. Nine Inch Nails and Soundgarden, who I once had the pleasure of seeing back-to-back on the same night. On the way, also Papa Roach. Before you know it, it'll be time for our next Did You Know? Also, I can't wait to tell you this one, though. Did you know about one in every three wives wish their husbands would hold their hand more often? I just want to know who these people are with three wives.
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0: See you in hell. It is Papa Roach, Soundgarden with The Day I Tried to Live and The Hand That Feeds from Nine Inch Nails. Time for today's strange law. I wonder how strange you'll find this, though. I really don't. My wife and I are a little different in that when we're out in nature and she finds a cool rock, she picks it up and takes it home. Usually puts it in our yard. I leave it at its current home. All right. Well, the law is it's illegal to possess, destroy, injure, deface, remove, dig, or disturb any natural, cultural, or archaeological resource. Wow, the U.S. National Parks thought this one through. We're told they get hundreds of millions of visitors each year, and if everyone took just one small stone, flower, or stick, millions of objects would vanish every year, eroding and destroying the natural landscapes very rapidly. So the National Park Service Organic Act requires them to preserve park lands, quote, unimpaired for the enjoyment of future generations. So the parks are intended to be living museums where items remain in their natural context.
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0: Exit Wound from Marilyn Manson, also Queens of the Stone Age and Nirvana. I'll play you Sleep Theory next, but right now it is time for the latest Did You Know? That, a quarter of us say a real Christmas tree makes the holidays more festive. How about you? I'm on the fence. I just want a Christmas tree. I don't really care. Did you know Ohio is the only state that doesn't share any letters in its name with the word mackerel? Somebody had a lot of time to figure that one out. And did you know 4% of people, that's it, claim they never wash their vehicle? Let's hope that number doesn't rise. I love me a good looking ride.
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1: All right, partner. Keep on rolling, baby. You know what time it is.

Good morning. Lots to talk about on this Thursday morning. Walk off Deep Purple and Stay Hydrated, that and much, much more. Coming up on this Thursday morning, getting you started off with Shinedown.

0: That's Hardy. I'm Roker. Welcome to Thursday. You got a great day ahead of you. I've got some great music ahead of you. The Offspring, Motionless in White and Skylar Grey. But before I get to that, I'm going to get to Metallica.
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0: There's the latest from Foo Fighters, Window, Bad Omens before that, and Metallica started us off. Enter Sandman. It's Roker. You may recall in late June, friends of Connie Burton, the sister of late Metallica bassist Cliff Burton, launched a GoFundMe for her to help with what was described as a life-saving surgery. You may have even seen Connie Burton as she was featured prominently as part of the documentary about Cliff Burton titled The Salvation Kingdom. Well, a sad update to report. Unfortunately, Connie passed away last week, surrounded by her closest living loved ones, according to Cliff Burton's social media accounts. Connie Burton, the sister of late Metallica bassist Cliff Burton, was 66.
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0: There's Motionless in White and Skylar Grey. R.I.P. before that, Bush and Rob Zombie. It's Roker. Next hour, Five Finger Death Punch, but before that, The Offspring.
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1: Bringing you your Cromwell Media News, I'm Veronica. Country music legend Dolly Parton passed away yesterday, August 25th, 2026, at the age of 80. Dolly Parton was and is the best-selling female country music artist of all time, having sold more than 160 million albums worldwide. She is also remembered for her Imagination Library, which has provided over 318 million books to children. Her nephew, Brian Seaver, broke the news in an Instagram video. The Kentucky State Fair will be offering health screenings and education to fairgoers this year. The screenings will be provided by U of L Health. These screenings include blood pressure checks, mammograms, and cancer screenings. The Kentucky State Fair continues through this weekend, and a complete fair schedule is available online. An Evansville man has been arrested and booked into the Vandenberg County Jail after receiving tips from Dropbox Inc. and Kick Messenger about child exploitation. Eric Garrett is currently facing the following charges: 5 counts of child exploitation, 5 counts of possession of child pornography, and petition to revoke probation. The annual bridge walk will be happening Saturday, September 12th this year on the Blue Bridge from 7:30 a.m. to 12 p.m. At noon, the bridge will be closed to the public until the conclusion of the air show. The bridge will also be closed for vehicle traffic the following dates and times: September 11th, 9 a.m. to 4 p.m., September 12th, 7 a.m. to 5 p.m., and September 13th, 12 p.m. to 5 p.m. Bringing you your Cromwell Media News, I'm Veronica.

That's Volby. I'm Roker. If you have been to an outdoor concert this summer, you know that the extreme heat and the humidity have been no joke. I just have recovered from a severe bout of dehydration. After Cincinnati show, Five Finger Death Punch paused to ensure fans that they could stay hydrated. The weather conditions were so grueling that the band realized that something needed to be done, and fast, so they sent out into the crowd 15 cases of water that came from backstage.

0: Breaking Benjamin there and Something Wicked. Before that, Five Finger Death Punch. Bad Company. Props to Five Finger Death Punch, who took 15 cases of water from backstage to keep the crowd at their Cincinnati show hydrated. It's Roker. New Evanescence on the way after Candlebox.
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4: News, I'm John Sassi. Yay, Secretary of War Pete Hegseth marking a 5-year anniversary of a terror attack that killed 13 U.S. service members during the withdrawal from Afghanistan by upgrading the awards of 3 Marines. The War Secretary praises them.
5: When the wicked sought to sow terror, these men stood as lions at that gate. Bold in their purpose, fierce in their resolve, and unbreakable in their courage.
4: A New York law banning local law enforcement from cooperating with ICE in civil immigration cases went into effect yesterday. Nassau County Executive and New York Republican gubernatorial candidate Bruce Blakeman says the law will make New York less safe.
6: Every murder, every rape, every robbery, every burglary, every drug overdose committed by a legal migrant is on the hands of Kathy Hochul.
4: Governor Hochul says the law doesn't stop local law enforcement from working with ICE in criminal deportation cases. 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

0: There's the latest from Evanescence. Tell me when you've had enough Candlebox before that, and Incubus started us off with their signature song, Drive. It's Roker. Coming up, Bill Murray. No joke.
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3: Bringing you your Cromwell Media weather, I'm Veronica. Sunny Thursday with a high near 88, mostly clear Thursday night with a low around 66. Sunny Friday with a high near 87 and a low around 63. And a sunny Saturday with a high near 90 degrees, mostly clear Saturday night with a low around 65. Bringing you your Cromwell Media weather, I'm Veronica.
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0: That's Bill Murray in A Day to Remember. Always Let You Down, Saliva, and Rage Against the Machine. Before that, it's Roker. Hailstorm hits the road next week to kick off their North American tour. I'll hit you with some Hailstorm next.
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2: Coming at you with your Cromwell Media News, I'm Veronica. The owners of the former Texas Gas Company building have been issued a deadline to sell, develop, or demolish the property. The Owensboro Property Maintenance Code Enforcement Board issued the order last Wednesday over many property maintenance violations. The city of Owensboro could force a demolition if no action is taken by September of 2029. Governor Andy Beshear ordered for flags to be lowered in honor of Dolly Parton until sunset September 1st. Parton died at the age of 80, August 25th, 2026. In August of 2024, Governor Beshear gave Dolly Parton the honor of being a Kentucky colonel, the highest Kentucky honor that can be bestowed to a civilian. Andrew Kyle Lee was arrested and booked into the Vanderburgh County Jail after being pulled over for speeding. Officers found a firearm and methamphetamine in the vehicle with a child present. He faces drug and neglect charges at this time. Character actor Tim Curry passed away yesterday, August 25th, 2026, at the age of 80. Known for his roles as Dr. Frankenfurter in the Rocky Horror Picture Show, Mr. Hector the Concierge in Home Alone 2, and Wadsworth and Clue, Curry was a prominent member in the theater community and will be missed. Concluding your Cromwell Media News, I'm Veronica.
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2: Bringing you your Cromwell Media weather, I'm Veronica. Sunny Thursday with a high near 88, mostly clear Thursday night with a low around 66. Sunny Friday with a high near 87 and a low around 63. And a sunny Saturday with a high near 90 degrees, mostly clear Saturday night with a low around 65. Bringing you your Cromwell Media weather, I'm Veronica.

That's Alice in Chains. I'm Roker. Mammoth has been touring like crazy this year, and they're not stopping. Their extensive touring schedule extends into the fall, but if you and Grandpa maybe want to go to a concert together, on a few dates, Mammoth is scheduled to open for Deep Purple.

0: Mammoth and Beartooth there with The End and Free, respectively. It's Roker. Sum 41 coming up right after Metallica.
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4: Fox News. I'm Deborah Valentine. Closing arguments are scheduled to get underway today in the trial of Lindsay Clancy. She's the mother accused of killing her three children.
5: Prosecutors say the Massachusetts mother acted rationally and intentionally, murdering her three children inside the family's Duxbury home in January of 2023.
4: Fox's Molly Line reporting. The defense claims Clancy was suffering from postpartum psychosis. Meta will pay $18 billion to 29 states to settle a social media addiction lawsuit. Fox's Claudia Cowan has more from Oakland, California.
6: Meta does not admit wrongdoing in the settlement, but will now change how Facebook and Instagram operate for teens and make stronger efforts to flag and remove users under 13 years old.
4: Meta is also calling on rivals like TikTok and YouTube to implement similar restrictions. 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

0: There's a perfect circle and Starless. If you've got some frequent flyer miles that are going to expire, a perfect circle will be playing a few shows this December in Hawaii. It's Roker. Coming up, the song that cemented Adam Gontier's return to 3 Days Grace.
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1: Bringing you your Cromwell Media weather, I'm Veronica. Sunny Thursday with a high near 88, mostly clear Thursday night with a low around 66. Sunny Friday with a high near 87 and a low around 63. And a sunny Saturday with a high near 90 degrees, mostly clear Saturday night with a low around 65. Bringing you your Cromwell Media weather, I'm Veronica.
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0: There's Eva Under Fire and Maria Brink, Villainous. Temple of the Dog staged a hunger strike, and 3 days Grace started us off with Mayday. Hard to believe that it's been almost 2 years since Adam Gontier returned to 3 days Grace. October 2024, and they haven't looked back since. It's Roker. Seether's next.
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1: 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Across Cromwell Media, this is our tribute to Dolly Parton. Dolly, thank you for the music. I will always love you.

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1: Coming at you with your Cromwell Media News, I'm Veronica. The owners of the former Texas Gas Company building have been issued a deadline to sell, develop, or demolish the property. The Owensboro Property Maintenance Code Enforcement Board issued the order last Wednesday over many property maintenance violations. The city of Owensboro could force a demolition if no action is taken by September of 2029. Governor Andy Beshear ordered for flags to be lowered in honor of Dolly Parton until sunset September 1st. Parton died at the age of 80 August 25th, 2026. In August of 2024, Governor Beshear gave Dolly Parton the honor of being a Kentucky colonel, the highest Kentucky honor that can be bestowed to a civilian. Andrew Kyle Lee was arrested and booked into the Vandenberg County Jail after being pulled over for speeding. Officers found a firearm and methamphetamine in the vehicle with a child present.

There's the Foos. I'm Roker. During their headlining set at the Download Festival this year, Architects frontman Sam Carter and the rest of the band walked off stage multiple times due to severe overcrowding and intense mosh pits. Isn't that basically the definition of a mosh pit?

0: There's Shinedown and Killing Fields. I'm Roker. Coming up next, music from a band that is gearing up to get back together next month to write and record new music, according to their drummer, Chad Smith.
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4: Angelosi, in just hours, closing arguments began in the Lindsay Clancy murder trial. The jury going to decide whether to hold her criminally responsible for killing her three kids.
5: Did prosecutors prove beyond a reasonable doubt that she could appreciate her actions were wrong? If the answer is yes, what degree of homicide would apply to each child? First degree or second degree or possibly manslaughter if it's included in the final jury instructions?
4: That's Fox's Nate Foy. More than 270 bodies have been found after catastrophic flash floods in Nepal and Tibet, where more than 1,300 people are still missing.
6: A lethal wall of water and debris comes crashing through, decimating buildings and bridges, swallowing complete villages. Nearly 25 miles of roads were damaged, according to officials, all complicating search and rescue efforts.
4: Fox's Chandley Painter. 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
8: Bringing you your Cromwell Media weather, I'm Veronica. Sunny Thursday with a high near 88, mostly clear Thursday night with a low around 66. Sunny Friday with a high near 87 and a low around 63. And a sunny Saturday with a high near 90 degrees, mostly clear Saturday night with a low around 65. Bringing you your Cromwell Media weather, I'm Veronica.
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0: That's Nickelback. I'm Roker, and I'm out of here, but I'm going to leave you with music from Alice in Chains before I go. Hashtag do the right thing. Be careful out there, and I'll be back here to wrap up the week with you tomorrow. Peace.
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If you're a Disturbed fan, David Draymond thinks you're really going to like the new stuff that the guys are working on. When are you going to hear the new stuff that the guys are working on? I don't know. David left that part out. Bummer. Creed.

0: Warning, Kerosene, New Rock. Also heard from Creed. My Sacrifice, which, believe it or not, at one point was considered New Rock. It's been a minute since that point, so. Yeah, but at one point it was, right? 20-some years ago, something like that, yeah. I'm Chris Hatton. Welcome to Thursday. One step closer to the weekend, if you haven't figured that out already, which I'm sure you have. Greta Van Fleet, Play Your Games, not too far from now, and new Avatar on the way.
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0: 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Wherever you're listening this morning, Dolly, that one was for you. I will always love you.
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0: Bringing you your Cromwell Media weather, I'm Veronica. Sunny Thursday with a high near 88, mostly clear Thursday night with a low around 66. Sunny Friday with a high near 87 and a low around 63. And a sunny Saturday with a high near 90 degrees, mostly clear Saturday night with a low around 65. Bringing you your Cromwell Media weather, I'm Veronica.
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0: Avatar, Crying Fire. Those guys are in the midst of an Australian tour, one that will wrap up on Tuesday. But between now and then, they are going to be busy, busy boys down under. They have one, two, three, four shows in the next 5 or 6 days. Avatar. Foo Fighters as well, who, speaking of shows, of course, are going to open up that gig for AC/DC September 8th in St. Louis.
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0: died and you just stood there. I died and you watched. I died and you walked by and said, no, I'm dead.
1: Even Flow, Pearl Jam, of course, going back to 10, which, by the way, is celebrating its 35th birthday today. 35 years ago today, the guys released 10. Linkin Park.

0: one of the non-tariffed Canadian exports, at least for the moment, Autumn Kings. Guys from Ontario, gone. New rock from Autumn Kings. I'm not saying we're going to run out, but speaking of the, you know, the trade war and tariffs and all that, we're not going to run out. We're just going to pay more for toilet paper soon, as it's one of the targeted products in the ongoing U.S.-Canada trade war. So be prepared to pay a little more for toilet paper soon. Tool, Schism coming up, and Shinedown on the way.
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0: Shine Down, Young Again. Also, Tool, Speedy Recovery to Maynard James Keenan. All the best to Maynard, who underwent hip surgery yesterday. And you might recall, hopefully it's not because you have his medical records, because that would be, I mean, creepy and illegal, right? But he had hip surgery about 10 years ago, and then Maynard said a few weeks back he realized something wasn't right, so we went back in to have that fixed yesterday. And says he should be ready to go for dates with actually all three of his bands next month.
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3: Bringing you your Cromwell Media weather, I'm Veronica. Sunny Thursday with a high near 88, mostly clear Thursday night with a low around 66. Sunny Friday with a high near 87 and a low around 63. And a sunny Saturday with a high near 90 degrees, mostly clear Saturday night with a low around 65. Bringing you your Cromwell Media weather, I'm Veronica.
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0: Time will tell, Poppy. Her latest, also Green Day, Rutgers University's Dean of Research, who has been there for a minute. He's not new to the gig. He's been there for a while. He's now facing charges of taking inappropriate photos on campus. In this case, they call it upskirting. Yeah, Rutgers University's Dean of Research is now facing charges related to upskirting on campus. That's the wrong kind of research, sir.
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2: It's easier not to be what? And measure these things by your grace.

So the FDA has approved a new drug that hopefully in the future is going to make cancer suck a little less. Details coming up. Five Finger Death Punch 2 after Breaking Ben. Something Wicked.

0: Five Finger Death Punch and Baby Metal, The End, Breaking Benjamin as well, Something Wicked, Something Awesome. I mean, cancer sucks. We know that. Something awesome, though, in the battle against cancer, in the battle against pancreatic cancer, a new drug called Rezonc has just been approved by the FDA, and those in the know say this is a milestone. Like, this drug is a big deal for cancer treatments, and when it was shared with experts at a conference a few months back, it received a minute-long standing ovation. So again, the people in the know how big of a drug this is, and the FDA has just approved it again right now for pancreatic cancer. May be, I guess, allowed for other cancer treatments soon, but Rezonc is the name of the drug, which hopefully in the near future will make cancer, at least pancreatic cancer, suck a little less. Nine Inch Nails and Papa Roach, See You in Hell on the way.
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0: Papa Roach, See You in Hell, also Nine Inch Nails, As Alive as You Need Me to Be. I am Chris Hatton, and I am indeed as alive as you need me to be, doing the work of a trained chimp, right? It's really what I do. I mean, I press buttons in a certain order, make them light up, and kind of clap my hands at times. So, yeah, you know, I'm again, as alive as you need me to be. I'm here. Stone Temple Pilots along shortly. Foo Fighters, Window, their latest in a bit, too.
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3: Bringing you your Cromwell Media weather, I'm Veronica. Sunny Thursday with a high near 88, mostly clear Thursday night with a low around 66. Sunny Friday with a high near 87 and a low around 63. And a sunny Saturday with a high near 90 degrees, mostly clear Saturday night with a low around 65. Bringing you your Cromwell Media weather, I'm Veronica.
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0: Foo Fighters window again September 8th. They will open up for AC/DC at a show, a single show, one single show. Foo Fighters will open up for AC/DC September 8th in St. Louis. And at that point, we'll have, a week and a half left before GTA 6 is out? The extended trailer for GTA 6 is out today. And Rockstar, they say the game isn't finished, but it's almost finished, and it's what we really care about, right? Still on schedule to drop November 19th. So there's that.
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2: Coming at you with your Cromwell Media News, I'm Veronica. The owners of the former Texas Gas Company building have been issued a deadline to sell, develop, or demolish the property. The Owensboro Property Maintenance Code Enforcement Board issued the order last Wednesday over many property maintenance violations. The city of Owensboro could force a demolition if no action is taken by September of 2029. Governor Andy Beshear ordered for flags to be lowered in honor of Dolly Parton until sunset September 1st. Parton died at the age of 80, August 25th, 2026. In August of 2024, Governor Beshear gave Dolly Parton the honor of being a Kentucky colonel, the highest Kentucky honor that can be bestowed to a civilian. Andrew Kyle Lee was arrested and booked into the Vandenberg County Jail after being pulled over for speeding. Officers found a firearm and methamphetamine in the vehicle with a child present. He faces drug and neglect charges at this time. Character actor Tim Curry passed away yesterday, August 25th, 2026, at the age of 80. Known for his roles as Dr. Frankenfurter in the Rocky Horror Picture Show, Mr. Hector the Concierge in Home Alone 2, and Wadsworth and Clue, Curry was a prominent member in the theater community and will be missed. Concluding your Cromwell Media News, I'm Veronica.
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2: Bringing you your Cromwell Media weather, I'm Veronica. Sunny Thursday with a high near 88, mostly clear Thursday night with a low around 66. Sunny Friday with a high near 87 and a low around 63. And a sunny Saturday with a high near 90 degrees, mostly clear Saturday night with a low around 65. Bringing you your Cromwell Media weather, I'm Veronica.
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New survey has found that 4 in 10 Americans believe UFOs are alien spacecraft, which means, I guess it means 6 in 10 think they're just streetlights. Yeah, I bet Brandon Boyd is a believer. Incubus.

0: Perfect Circle, Starless, more than 1,300 people, including more than 50 Americans, are still missing after that glacial collapse caused massive flooding in Nepal and Tibet yesterday. If you haven't seen the videos, and some of which I'll admit are difficult to watch, but if you haven't seen the videos, crazy stuff in Nepal and Tibet. Calm one moment and then absolute chaos and destruction the next. I mean, it's mind-boggling. So tough to wrap your head around, or at least it is for me, to watch those videos from Nepal and Tibet. But yeah, more than 1,300 people, including more than 50 Americans, still missing. Alice in Chains and Motionless in White featuring Skylar Grey soon.
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0: It's time for the Katie Gunterman Shelter Insurance Cougar Game of the Week here on 97X. 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

0: It's time for the Katie Gunterman Shelter Insurance Cougar Game of the Week here on 97X. 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

0: Wage War, Blindfold, New Rock, also Tantric, NFL football tonight, sort of NFL football. I know, I always say it's meh NFL football, and it is to us, but it's, you know, it's important stuff for those trying to make a roster tonight, right? Last chance to make an impression, do or die, put up or shut up, all that good stuff. NFL football preseason week 3 kicks off tonight, continues tomorrow and into Saturday.
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10: And here's Clark with the weather. 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

0: It's time for the Katie Gunterman Shelter Insurance Cougar Game of the Week here on 97X. 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

you do what they told you. Now you do what they told you. Now you do what they told you. Now you do what they told you.

So LIV Golf isn't done just yet, right? It's not dead yet. However, it's not looking good, especially for those who used to be employed by the league, as the league laid off most of its full-timers yesterday. Music from Evanescence. Tell Me When You've Had Enough. Yes, it is new. And yes, it's after I Prevail into Hell. Happy Thursday.

0: had enough. You know who's had enough? The folks, especially the owners of the Wheat Hill mobile home community. It's near where Niners owner Jed York was arrested on those prostitution-related charges. He was pulled over, I think, actually in the community. They want the world to know that it's not a lair for prostitution. Right? They don't condone it. It doesn't happen there. He wasn't actually there when he was arrested. That's just where cops pulled him over, and cops have backed that up. They say, yeah, you know, we didn't pull him over in the community. He just turned into the community when we pulled him over. So he wasn't there. And the folks at the Wheat Hill mobile home community want everyone to know that they're not down with prostitution. It just happens to be where he got pulled over. 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
4: Bringing you your Cromwell Media weather, I'm Veronica. Sunny Thursday with a high near 88, mostly clear Thursday night with a low around 66. Sunny Friday with a high near 87 and a low around 63. And a sunny Saturday with a high near 90 degrees, mostly clear Saturday night with a low around 65. Bringing you your Cromwell Media weather, I'm Veronica.
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0: Air Tooth Free, also Puddle of Mud. Control, I am Chris Hatton. I am giving up control. Not that I really had it in the first place, but I'm relinquishing the chair. How about that? I am out. Enjoy the rest of the day. I will talk to you tomorrow as we get set for the weekend.
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0: All right. Not a good week for, you know, I mean, we lose Dolly Parton, and there's just all these really cool kind of stories about her and different kind of, you know, we'll get into some, maybe some stories about her. Tim Curry lost. I mean, legendary Tim Curry. So had that Hayden Panettiere last week. So hopefully that's it for a while. Let's everybody. Hey, everybody take care. Everybody stay here. Everybody. No one else. Everybody stay here. Everybody stay here. We're going to talk Grand Theft Auto. What is it? Grand Theft Auto 12. We're going to talk about Grand Theft Auto 14 today. We're going to talk about Axl Rose. We're going to talk about Chicago cemeteries with playing rock shows or something. We're going to talk about $4 billion space telescopes. Let me tell you, well, we'll talk about it. We'll get into it. We're going to talk about a really cool edition of a Commodore 64 that you can get, and maybe you should. I mean, maybe let's go beyond could to should, perhaps. We're going to get into, what else? We're going to talk about Gone with the Wind, because that's demographically aligned. We're going to talk about some dream matchups, some dream collaborations for Lizzie Hale. So we have a lot of stuff to get into. We're going to talk about, we're going to play Ava Under Fire, Metallica, we being me. I'm the only one here. I don't want to keep saying we. It's just me in here. We'll get to Volbeat. I'll get to Volbeat. I'll get to Five Finger Death Punch. That and more on the way for you. Glad you're here.
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4: Bringing you your Cromwell Media weather, I'm Veronica. Sunny Thursday with a high near 88, mostly clear Thursday night with a low around 66. Sunny Friday with a high near 87 and a low around 63. And a sunny Saturday with a high near 90 degrees, mostly clear Saturday night with a low around 65. Bringing you your Cromwell Media weather, I'm Veronica.
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0: for you.
1: Rash's new Die for You. I had a story about them yesterday. Don't be shooting water guns at people on stage, ding dongs. I get mad. I get mad at you. I believe you said he would end you. And again, I understand it. I understand. Can't be throwing stuff at people. I've always wondered that. Like, I was at a show once. This is what I was going to talk about. I was at a show. It was a long time ago. It was like David Lee Roth or something. And someone threw a glass bottle on stage. Like, what is your goal there? Like, what are you trying to do? Like, I remember when I got a few extra syllables in there. I remember when, like, girls would throw their bras up on stage or whatever. Okay. I mean, okay. I don't know, honestly, I do know what your goal there was. And that probably helped your cause in that situation. But, like, otherwise, otherwise, I don't think you should do it. I'm going on a limb and saying you shouldn't do it. That's not what I was going to talk about here. I was going to talk about Netflix has released a trailer for the new Wonka horror game show. It's a game show called Wonka's Golden Ticket, and it looks terrible. And I don't think I'm going to watch it. There's too many episodes of The Real Housewives I got to catch up on. I don't have time for that in my life. By the way, Real Housewives of Salt Lake coming back, you guys. Are you with me? Lisa, man. We're going to get to a tray here. We're going to get to Tool. We're going to get to Shinedown coming up.
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0: Shinedown Young Again. I'm Darby. What were you going to remind me of?
1: 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I just wondered if you remember. I remember.
0: Five Finger Death Punch. Played them a couple songs. Played them a piece back. They're doing a free live

0: stream show at their Red Rocks Amp. If you've never been to see a show at Red Rocks, oh my goodness. Oh my goodness, it's amazing. It's amazing. What's cool about venues like that, and there are other venues like that too, but venues like that where the artists, the bands are going, man, this place is cool. That's magical. Anyway, Five Finger Death Punch bringing their 20th anniversary tour to Red Rocks on Tuesday, September 8th, and you're going to be able to live stream it on Veeps. So, I remember to tell you what I was going to tell you. Did you remember to tell me what I was going to tell you? I don't know you did. I don't know that you did. We'll get the Offspring. We'll get to that new Nickelback. I have Ninth Key coming up.
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0: Nickelback, Rattle the Cage. I have Ninth Key. I have Faith No More. Let's go. I have Magnolia Park. I have all that and more coming up.
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4: Bringing you your Cromwell Media weather, I'm Veronica. Sunny Thursday with a high near 88, mostly clear Thursday night with a low around 66. Sunny Friday with a high near 87 and a low around 63. And a sunny Saturday with a high near 90 degrees, mostly clear Saturday night with a low around 65. Bringing you your Cromwell Media weather, I'm Veronica.
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0: Those guys are happening. It's Ninth Key. Happy feels like. Feels like there's something going on with those guys. I mean, in a good way. I like them. Was happy to have them on the program. What was I going to do here? I thought you were going to remind me of these things, you guys. So Xbox has a plan. You know, I have talked in great detail about my fear of not having physical, not fear, but, you know, not having physical media. Like, I have a room at home where it's just full of books and records and CDs, and I'm not hoarding. I mean, they're in bookshelves and things. I'm just stacked. I don't know what's in there, man. I even started getting the National Geographic again on paper. That's the second time I've added a syllable to a word. I don't know. Do I need medical attention? Xbox is planning to let you save all of your game discs. So they're going to let you make thousands of physical games if you get this license. So you can keep your physical games going forever, even if it doesn't have an optical drive. So basically, they're doing this disk-to-digital feature. So you're going to be able to rip your games into as digital files, much like we used to do when we'd, like, rip an MP3. I'll rip you an MP3, man. Don't worry about it. I'll rip you an MP3. I'll rip it. So that's basically what it is if you're of that time. You used to, like, in your computer. I don't know if you remember this, man. In your computer, you'd have a CD burner in your computer, your tower. Fink! It would come out. You put the CD in. Fink! It would close, right? And you hear it start to... Right? And then you have the MP3s that you put on that you want to move over on there. And there was this arduous process. And then, like, 4 days later, boom, you have a CD. It's like magic, man. This is how that's going to work, too, essentially. And I think it's cool. I like it. I like that they're doing it. I didn't know they were still making Xboxes, but that's right. We're going to get to Autumn Kings. We're going to get to Hailstorm. I have corn on the way.
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2: Coming at you with your Cromwell Media News, I'm Veronica. The owners of the former Texas Gas Company building have been issued a deadline to sell, develop, or demolish the property. The Owensboro Property Maintenance Code Enforcement Board issued the order last Wednesday over many property maintenance violations. The city of Owensboro could force a demolition if no action is taken by September of 2029. Governor Andy Beshear ordered for flags to be lowered in honor of Dolly Parton until sunset September 1st. Parton died at the age of 80 August 25th, 2026. In August of 2024, Governor Beshear gave Dolly Parton the honor of being a Kentucky colonel, the highest Kentucky honor that can be bestowed to a civilian. Andrew Kyle Lee was arrested and booked into the Vanderburgh County Jail after being pulled over for speeding. Officers found a firearm and methamphetamine in the vehicle with a child present. He faces drug and neglect charges at this time. Character actor Tim Curry passed away yesterday, August 25th, 2026, at the age of 80. Known for his roles as Dr. Frankenfurter in the Rocky Horror Picture Show, Mr. Hector, the Concierge in Home Alone 2, and Wadsworth and Clue, Curry was a prominent member in the theater community and will be missed. Concluding your Cromwell Media News, I'm Veronica.
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2: Bringing you your Cromwell Media weather, I'm Veronica. Sunny Thursday with a high near 88, mostly clear Thursday night with a low around 66. Sunny Friday with a high near 87 and a low around 63. And a sunny Saturday with a high near 90 degrees, mostly clear Saturday night with a low around 65. Bringing you your Cromwell Media weather, I'm Veronica.
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1: Nirvana, the man who showed the world, originally done by who? 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The Pretty Reckless here, When I Wake Up.

0: 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Reading this interview here with Lizzie Hale, who I like very much. She was talking about different things, people that she liked to collaborate with that she hadn't yet. And one that I think is amazing, she said Pink would be cool. Oh my God, Pink is an amazing singer. I love Pink, man. She said Pink would be cool. We could bring her to the dark side. She said one of the albums we love is Prize Fighter by Mumford & Sons. She said it would be cool to work with them. I like the Pink one, though. Pink with Lizzie Hale, that would be something else. She's talked about, you know, how they are going to make a fourth Reanimate EP, apparently. So they're going to keep going on with those covers that they've been doing. She said, we might even do a full album. We have a long-running list of covers that we'd like to try. She said, we now have our own studio as well. Joe Hunter said that. So anyway, Lizzie Hale with Pink would be amazing. Let's get to Breaking Benjamin. Let's get to Autumn Kings. I still have Hailstorm coming up.
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4: I'm Tom Graham. President Trump signing an order directing the Interior Department to rename Lake Ontario Lake America. President made a similar name change for the Gulf of Mexico.
5: So if you think about it, we have a Gulf and we have a lake. Now all we need is an ocean.
4: Now the change comes following an escalation of the trade war between the U.S. and Canada. Our neighbors to the north seem unlikely, though, to embrace this name change. The fate of Lindsay Clancy in the hands of a jury. Massachusetts mother is accused of murdering her three children. However, her defense claims she was suffering from postpartum psychosis and not criminally responsible.
6: 12 jurors are deliberating with 6 alternates standing by. And keep in mind, in Massachusetts, the burden is on the prosecution to prove that Clancy was unaware of what she was doing and not in touch with reality.
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3: Bringing you your Cromwell Media weather, I'm Veronica. Sunny Thursday with a high near 88, mostly clear Thursday night with a low around 66. Sunny Friday with a high near 87 and a low around 63. And a sunny Saturday with a high near 90 degrees, mostly clear Saturday night with a low around 65. Bringing you your Cromwell Media weather, I'm Veronica.
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0: Autumn Kings with Gone, Gone, Gone. I'm Darby. I guess I have a trio of video game stories for you. Cyberpunk 2077, great game. Started off terrible, ended up great. So great. But there is a Commodore 64 edition, a Cyberpunk 2027 edition of the Commodore 64. Amazing. That's just amazing. And by the way, if you haven't read, it even says in this article, Neuromancer from William Gibson, and you like Cyberpunk, listen to it, read it, because he kind of made up this whole Cyberpunk thing. He kind of made it up in that book back in 1984. But so back in those days, Commodore 64 was a thing. I had them in high school, and now you can get this version of it that's all cyberpunked out. It's really cool. What are you going to do with it? I don't know, man, but it's really cool, and I think you should probably buy one. And then, like, you'll buy it, and then you'll be like, I don't know why I bought this. I don't want this in my house. I'll be like, well, I'll take it, you know? That's kind of how I see it going. It ships with an 8-bit Cyberpunk 2077 themed demo. So that's pretty great. That's pretty great. I like it. Do we have the cost on the thing? Is that going to tell me? All right. I just think that'd be pretty cool. Also, GTA has announced that they're going to allow you in the new game to do physical appearance changes, relationship choices, and character switching. There have been a lot of leaks, so they kind of released some things about it. So you can have your actions are going to have deeper repercussions in your relationships. So there's that too. I thought I had one more video game thing, but is that enough for you? Is that enough for you? Okay. That's enough for you then. We'll get to what? Alice in Chains, I Have Disturbed, I Have Poppy, I Have Shinedown on the way.
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3: Coming at you with your Cromwell Media News, I'm Veronica. The owners of the former Texas Gas Company building have been issued a deadline to sell, develop, or demolish the property. The Owensboro Property Maintenance Code Enforcement Board issued the order last Wednesday over many property maintenance violations. The city of Owensboro could force a demolition if no action is taken by September of 2029. Governor Andy Beshear ordered for flags to be lowered in honor of Dolly Parton until sunset September 1st. Parton died at the age of 80, August 25th, 2026. In August of 2024, Governor Beshear gave Dolly Parton the honor of being a Kentucky colonel, the highest Kentucky honor that can be bestowed to a civilian. Andrew Kyle Lee was arrested and booked into the Vanderburgh County Jail after being pulled over for speeding. Officers found a firearm and methamphetamine in the vehicle with a child present. He faces drug and neglect charges at this time. Character actor Tim Curry passed away yesterday, August 25th, 2026, at the age of 80. Known for his roles as Dr. Frankenfurter in the Rocky Horror Picture Show, Mr. Hector the Concierge in Home Alone 2, and Wadsworth and Clue, Curry was a prominent member in the theater community and will be missed. Concluding your Cromwell Media News, I'm Veronica.
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3: Bringing you your Cromwell Media weather, I'm Veronica. Sunny Thursday with a high near 88, mostly clear Thursday night with a low around 66. Sunny Friday with a high near 87 and a low around 63. And a sunny Saturday with a high near 90 degrees, mostly clear Saturday night with a low around 65. Bringing you your Cromwell Media weather, I'm Veronica.
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0: 97X Disturbed Stupefy. I'm V, this is Chaos Theory, here in the J the Plumber studio. Man alive, I tell you what.
1: I am definitely.
0: I'm ready for tomorrow. Why? Because tomorrow really starts my weekend. You might be like, V, don't you work tomorrow? I do work tomorrow. But let me tell you how tomorrow's going to go. Tomorrow, I will come in. I will do Rob's morning show. I will get here an hour later, so 7 to 10, so I can do his request hour. I will do my interview with Peyton from Ghostly Productions. And then, the second, and I mean the second, that interview is done, edited, and put in for that 4:20 break, I'm going home. I'm going to do everything for tomorrow, today. I'll be a stack with you on it. Because why? I am exhausted. I'm also hourly.

0: So, if I stayed all throughout it, I don't have. My boss is gonna be mad at me. He's gonna be so mad. Lit, my own worst enemy, coming up only on Owensboro's Best Rock 97X.
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6: News, I'm Tom Graham. President Trump escalating his dispute with Canada over the ongoing trade war. He's renaming one of the Great Lakes.
7: President Trump signed an executive order directing the federal government to rename Lake Ontario Lake America.
8: We have a gulf and we have a lake. Now all we need is an ocean.
7: The name change comes amid an escalating trade dispute with Canada. Both governments raising tariffs on each other and talks to reset a trade framework have stalled.
6: Fox's Jared Halpern at the White House. Nearly 400 people are dead after an earthquake mudslide. Mass flooding in the mountainous communities near the Nepal-China border. State Department spokesperson Tommy Pickett.
9: We have 90 Americans that are currently unaccounted for that we're in coordination with local authorities to try to locate.
6: In total, more than 1,400 are missing. 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

0: 97X Poppy, time will tell. I'm V, this is Chaos Theory here in the J the Plumber studio. It is a good night, double dipping this week. Bike night tonight at Big Whiskey's, 234 Frederica Street. You know, they really just, they come in and they go, can you do these things? And I go, yeah, why? Why? Now you say it with me now. Because I'm him, and I'm always what? On that grind, and I'm always what? Clocked in and locked in. 150,000% of the time. Now, will I be tired? Yes. Now, V of right now hates herself. I'm going to keep it a stack. New York V. For once, you know, I always talk about how much I hate V in the future. I'm like, oh, I hate her, I hate her, I hate her. For once, I'm doing this for her. My success is her success. And for once, I am actually doing something to benefit her. So, here we are. We've got more great music on the way. Shinedown is coming up. Only on Owensboro's Best Rock, 97X.
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0: Bringing you your Cromwell Media weather, I'm Veronica. Sunny Thursday with a high near 88, mostly clear Thursday night with a low around 66. Sunny Friday with a high near 87 and a low around 63. And a sunny Saturday with a high near 90 degrees, mostly clear Saturday night with a low around 65. Bringing you your Cromwell Media weather, I'm Veronica.
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0: 97X, a perfect circle, starless. I'm V, this is Chaos Theory, here in the J the Plumber studio, feeling good as I can be on this fine Thursday and bringing you your 97X weather. Supposed to be a sunny day today with a high near 88. Mostly clear night tonight with a low around 66. Sunny Friday with a high near 87. Clear Friday night with a low around 63. Sunny Saturday with a high near 89. Mostly clear Saturday night with a low around 66. It's not too bad. I do wish it was cooler. Looking at next week, oh my gosh, that looks horrible. But alas, here we are. Here we are yet again. We've got more great music on the way. Stone Temple Pilots coming up. I don't know why I hesitated on that. And Pierce the Veil, only on Owensboro's Best Rock, 97X.
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2: Coming at you with your Cromwell Media News, I'm Veronica. The owners of the former Texas Gas Company building have been issued a deadline to sell, develop, or demolish the property. The Owensboro Property Maintenance Code Enforcement Board issued the order last Wednesday over many property maintenance violations. The city of Owensboro could force a demolition if no action is taken by September of 2029. Governor Andy Beshear ordered for flags to be lowered in honor of Dolly Parton until sunset September 1st. Parton died at the age of 80, August 25th, 2026. In August of 2024, Governor Beshear gave Dolly Parton the honor of being a Kentucky colonel, the highest Kentucky honor that can be bestowed to a civilian. Andrew Kyle Lee was arrested and booked into the Vanderburgh County Jail after being pulled over for speeding. Officers found a firearm and methamphetamine in the vehicle with a child present. He faces drug and neglect charges at this time. Character actor Tim Curry passed away yesterday, August 25th, 2026, at the age of 80. Known for his roles as Dr. Frankenfurter in the Rocky Horror Picture Show, Mr. Hector the Concierge in Home Alone 2, and Wadsworth and Clue, Curry was a prominent member in the theater community and will be missed. Concluding your Cromwell Media News, I'm Veronica.
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2: Bringing you your Cromwell Media weather, I'm Veronica. Sunny Thursday with a high near 88, mostly clear Thursday night with a low around 66. Sunny Friday with a high near 87 and a low around 63. And a sunny Saturday with a high near 90 degrees, mostly clear Saturday night with a low around 65. Bringing you your Cromwell Media weather, I'm Veronica.
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0: here in the Jay the Plumber studio. Feeling good on this fine Thursday. It's a good night. It is bike night down at Big Whiskey's, brought to you by American Legion. Make sure you're going, checking all of that out. Going out, having some good food, having some good talks with some friends. Bring your bike of the night. You could win bike. Bring your bike. You could win bike of the night. My apologies. My brain, it's gone. 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It's just going to be a good old fun time. The White Stripes coming up only on Owensboro's Best Rock 97X.
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3: News, I'm Tom Graham. President Trump escalating his dispute with Canada over the ongoing trade war. He's renaming one of the Great Lakes.
4: President Trump signed an executive order directing the federal government to rename Lake Ontario Lake America.
5: We have a gulf and we have a lake. Now all we need is an ocean.
4: The name change comes amid an escalating trade dispute with Canada. Both governments raising tariffs on each other and talks to reset a trade framework have stalled.
3: Fox's Jared Halpern at the White House. Nearly 400 people are dead after an earthquake mudslide. Mass flooding in the mountainous communities near the Nepal-China border. State Department spokesperson Tommy Pickett.
6: We have 90 Americans that are currently unaccounted for that we're in coordination with local authorities to try to locate.
3: In total, more than 1,400 are missing. 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
1: 97X Architects Broken Mirror. I'm V, this is Chaos Theory here in the J the Plumber studio on this fine Thursday. It's a good night. It's bike night down at Big Whiskey's. Two bike nights, 1 week. Was that bike night last night, actually? And tell me what. I felt so bad. Someone was trying to, like, talk to me. And I feel like she was really, like, looking for some answers of, like, anything that I wanted to say. But it had just been such a long day that it just genuinely felt like my brain was melting out of my head. And so I just went, uh-huh. What will come of tonight? You never know. You never know. But it's always a good time, brought to you by American Legion. Make sure you're showing up, showing out, and having fun. The Toadies on the way, Possum Kingdom, only on Owensboro's Best Rock, 97X.
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1: Bringing you your Cromwell Media weather, I'm Veronica. Sunny Thursday with a high near 88, mostly clear Thursday night with a low around 66. Sunny Friday with a high near 87 and a low around 63. And a sunny Saturday with a high near 90 degrees, mostly clear Saturday night with a low around 65. Bringing you your Cromwell Media weather, I'm Veronica.
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0: 97X. I'm V. This is Chaos Theory. We're living it up in the Jay the Plumber studio. And you know what I'm bringing you? I'm bringing you your 97X weather. You already know. Sunny day today with a high near 88. Mostly clear night tonight with a low around 66. Sunny Friday with a high near 87 and a low around 63. And a sunny Saturday with a high near 89 and a low around 66. September is starting next week, and good gracious, am I excited for it? Yes. Do I know that so many things are about to start happening? Also, yes. September is going to be a very busy month, and I know that at some point I'm going to want to just like sleep, rest, relax. There's no time for that. I have no time for that. I have to be on that grind. So that will be continual throughout the entire month of September. It is what it is. You can't win them all, but here we are. Here we are. We've got more great music on the way. Weezer coming up, only on Owensboro's Best Rock, 97X.
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